It was just two lovers sitting in the car, listening to Blonde, falling for each other. Pink and orange skies, feeling super childish. No Donald Glover. Missed call from my mother.

we were just two lovers. Feet up on the dash, driving nowhere fast, burning through the summer. Radio on blast, make the moment last. She got solar power. Minutes feel like hours. She knew she

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1: 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Easy Hits. Kevyesti iisimpi.
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You got me begging you for mercy. Why won't you release? Easy hits. Kevyesti easimpi.

sunlight. I watch her quiet form. 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This morning holds a promise the night will never keep.

fiiliksen koti. You got me begging you for mercy. 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Easy hits. Kevyesti easimpi.

0: 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Easyt akustiset. Aamu 9-12. Seesteisempien sunnuntaiden saareke. 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
1: Girls can wear jeans and cut their hair short. 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

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Listen to the mariachi play at midnight. Are you with me? 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